We just heard Michael Murray performing at the organ in Royal Albert Hall in London, along with the Royal Philharmonic Orchestra under Yayai Ling. And this piece was Josef Rheinberger's Organ Concerto No. 1 in F Major, Opus 137. You can find this recording on a Telarc compact disc. Next, we will hear Johann Roman's Sonata No. 12 in D Major for violin and harpsichord. This performance will feature violinist Jaap Schroeder and harpsichordist Johann Sonnleitner, and can be found on a Caprice compact disc.

That was Johann Roman's Sonata No. 12 in D Major for violin and harpsichord. We heard a performance by violinist Jaap Schroeder and harpsichordist Johann Sonnleitner that comes to us from a Caprice compact disc. Next, we will listen to Anton Bruckner's Te Deum. This performance will feature the Corydon Singers under Matthew Best, along with soloist Joan Rogers, Catherine Wynne Rogers, Keith Lewis, and Alastair Miles. This performance comes to us from a Hyperion compact disc.

0: We just heard soloist Joan Rogers, Catherine Wynne Rogers, Keith Lewis, and Alistair Miles performing Anton Bruckner's Te Deum, along with accordion singers under Matthew Best. This recording can be found on a Hyperion compact disc.
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0: Next, we will listen to a selection of works from Jakob van Eyck's The Flute's Garden of Delights. We will hear About Goosen, Battle, and Can She Excuse, performed by Marion Verbruggen on recorder, on a performance that comes from a Harmonia Mundi compact.

We just heard Marianne Verbruggen performing Jacob van Eyck's About Goosen, Battle, and Can She Excuse, in a performance that comes to us from a Harmonia Mundi compact disc. Next, we will listen to Paul Paré's Mass for the 500th anniversary of the death of Joan of Arc. This performance features Francis Yend, Francis Bible, David Lloyd, and Yi Kui Se. They accompany the Rackham Symphony Choir and the Detroit Symphony Orchestra under the direction of the composer Paul Paré himself. This recording comes from a Mercury compact disc.

0: We just heard Paul Perret leading the Detroit Symphony Orchestra, the Rackham Symphony Choir, and soloists Francis Yend, Francis Bible, David Lloyd, and Yi Kui Sei in a performance of his own work, Mass for the 500th Anniversary of the Death of Joan of Arc. This recording can be found on a Mercury compact disc.
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2: Born in 1759 in Moravia, František Kramar went on to change his name to Franz Kramer as he became increasingly successful in Vienna. Kramer left us a number of chamber works, including this quartet for bassoon and string trio in B-flat major, opus 46, number 1. Featured in this CPO recording is bassoonist Eckhard Hübner performing with violists Johannes Lüthi and Stoyart Eaton and cellist Reinhard Latzko. Music of Franz Kramer.

0: Franz Kromer's Quartet for Bassoon and String Trio, Opus 46, No. 1, in B-flat major. We heard Eckhard Hübner, bassoon, Johannes Lütti, viola, Stoyert Eaton, viola, and Reinhard Lotzko, cello, for the CPO label.
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0: You're listening to classical music here on WHRB. Time now for music of Alexander Cherepnin, who lived from 1899 to 1977. This is his Chinese Symphony, the Symphony No. 3, Opus 83. The performance comes to us from the Rheinland-Pfalz State Philharmonic Orchestra, led by Peter Gülke, a cappella CD.

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1: If you are making love, it is imperative to bring all bodies to orgasm simultaneously. Do not waste time blocking your ears. Do not waste time seeking a soundproof shelter. Try to get as far away from the sonic source as possible. Do not panic. Use your wheels, it is what they are for. Small babies may be placed inside the special cocoons and should be left, if possible, in shelters. Do not attempt to use your own limbs. If no wheels are available, metal, not organic limbs, should be employed whenever possible. Remember, in the case of sonic attack, survival means every man for himself. Statistically, more people survive if they think only of themselves. Do not attempt to rescue friends, relatives, loved ones. You have only a few seconds to escape. Use those seconds sensibly or you will inevitably die. Do not panic. Think only of yourself. Think only of yourself. These are the first signs of sonic attack. You will notice small objects such as ornaments oscillating. You will notice vibrations in your diaphragm. You will hear a distant hissing in your ears. You will feel dizzy. You will feel the need to vomit. There will be bleeding from orifices. There will be an ache in the pelvic region. You may be subject to fits of hysterical shouting or even laughter. These are all signs of imminent sonic destruction. Your only protection is flight. If you are less than 10 years old, remain in the shelters and use your cocoon. Remember, you can help no one else.
2: No one else.
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0: Think only of yourself.

This is how it ended in Tokyo. Buildings rebuilt and billed to anyone dumb enough to be standing there. Thanksgiving Day, tossing, eating, wearing pigskin, worn thin. Torn teethly like the scaredy cat, sacred custom goes. Sweet Chicken Little, eating lollipops, treats on Turkey Day. Salmonella City. 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

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Never. 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

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I will not equivocate. I will not excuse, and I will not retreat a single inch. 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

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After a hard day contemplating the foundations of the cosmos, I unwind by listening to the Record Hospital on WHRP, Cambridge, 95.3 FM. 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

afraid. 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

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By the way, Illmind Music is in the house. 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On the board, Mel Magic.

0: The meek ain't gonna inherit shit. 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
1: 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Sure, we would take a sip of decaf every now and again, but it was nothing major. Though as the years passed, we were drinking more and more decaf till we drank it almost every day. I remember one day we were passing around the thermos and he says, "Man, fuck this decaf shit. I'm about to go to the cafe and get me a cappuccino." We warned him that the cappuccino tastes good now, but eventually it'll drink you. He says, "Yeah, y'all are right. I'm about to go back to my crib and change my shirt. I'll be back in like 5 minutes." So we gave him dap and poured another cup. He returns 2 hours later wearing the same shirt and his breath was reeking of cappuccino. We didn't even have to say anything because the look of disgust was written all over our faces. He says, "Man, y'all are bugging. One time never hurt nobody." We ain't anybody's parents, so we just let him slide. But 2 weeks later, he was once again emitting the foul stench of cappuccino. And 5 days after that, and 3 days after that, and the next day, and the next day, to the point where my man was spending so much time at the cafe that we would barely even see him. He would only come by like once a month, slap me five, sit down for 10 minutes, and try to sell me a broken Walkman for $15. I told him I already had a Walkman. He said, "How about this pager, man? $5. I said, "Nah." $3. I said, "Nah." "Come on, man. $1. Shit, I gave him $5 and let him keep his fucking pager. Cause by this point, he was living in the alleyway next to the cafe cause his mother kicked him out for turning the television into a double mocha latte. He robbed an old lady at the ATM for about 4 G's. Got himself a place to stay and enough cappuccino to last him a week. But when the beast got a tip at where he was staying, it didn't take long for them to find him. They stand behind his door, guns drawn, and yell, "Police, open up!" They hear a huge thump, so they kick in the door, walk in and find him lying on the floor with coffee on his shirt and an empty glass in his hand. And now, my man is an angel.

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1: Every time I turn on the radio, all I hear is nigga this, nigga that. 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
0: Most people avoid discussing racial differences. 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

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So y'all give a round of applause for yourselves for just making this happen. 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Yeah, yeah, make some noise for the Lonely Ones. That's right. 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Look. 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We're gonna start off with a song that the band knows and loves, and we hope that y'all know and love it too. If you know the lyrics, feel free to sing the words. Here we go.

We're back blowing cash on the OZ. Mr. Form got it on looking close late. Only independent, we don't need a cosign. 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
0: Now see, you gotta understand where this is coming from. 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And they said to me, they said, white boy!

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Always had the dreams of being more self-assertive, and my kid's a teenager, now he needs the health insurance. 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

0: downtown. Anyway, he asked me to drop a little something, so I sat down and I wrote to the beat for a second, and this is what I came up with. Okay,
1: 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We're not talking Jamaica, we're talking West London.
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Nightlife with the knife light flowing. 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That sounds nice, we already did it twice, but we still gotta make it to three. 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

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Pumping some stones over djembe drums. Come on, pumping some stones. Pumping some stones. Pumping some stones. 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Pumping some stones. 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Pumping some stones. Pumping some stones. Pumping some stones. Pumping some stones.

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Yo, this is Chuck D. Yo, check this out. The revolution must be marketed. Get the gold grain instead of the gold chain, black.

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0: you're getting so crazy about? 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
1: I do! Every one of my records means something.
2: I am involved. We are all involved.
1: The label, the producer, the year it was made. When I listen to my records, they take me back to certain points in my life, okay? Just don't touch my records.

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Hold on, hold on. Fuck that. 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I got to start this motherfucking record over again. Wait a minute. Fuck that shit. 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I'ma play this motherfucker for y'all. 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

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How about a bust a biscuit, that song?

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0: Now did you?
1: Yes, Lord.
0: Let the one who followed the line on a better figure see.
1: Yes, Lord.
0: He directs and plans for the father that's going to see with prayer. Now, Father, bless the man who will stand in the gateway today. For the Father bless his home. Bless his sanity too. Oh, Lord, please, Jesus, be with us this evening. Bless my company. Holy Father, bless my companion today. Able to hold a part to meet out today. It set me that way. Now, Father, when I'm gone, every step of the way. Can't do no more, Holy Father. We ask you to save me. Through my prayer for Christ's sake. Amen.

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has not rived. It just got wet and rusted, that's all. But I bought me a brand new Ford the other day and put 10 gallons of Woco Pep in it to see how far I could drive it. I drove it 3 weeks, night and day, wide back for a new set of tires. I didn't need no gasoline. I drove it over the hills and hollers of Alabama. On top of one of those big mountains over there, I met an old man driving a cow to a buggy. The cow got scared of my brand new Ford. The old man taken him out and tied him to a tree. Said he had pulled the buggy by himself. So he got between the shafts and started. Just as he got the buggy even with me, I shot the juice to my brand new Ford. Scared the old man, he run away and tore up the buggy. The cow got loose walking down the road laughing at him. So I drove it on across a place called Bear Creek. Right on the other side of Bear Creek, I met a great big black bear. The Ford got scared, stood down, just shook. I reached in the back seat, got my hat, and crawled off down the road 1, 2, 3, or 4 miles. Come back, ate a while, and found my brand new Ford standing in a broom sage patch, kicking with both hind feet, and pawing like a dickens with both fronts. I looked around and didn't see no bear. I wondered what was the matter. He says, don't you see all them young airplanes lighting all on my back? I looked back down, saw a whole lot of little old yellow striped things lighting on my brand new Ford, had knots on it like hen eggs. Well, that kindly made me mad. I cut me a brush and I began to thrush. They thought I was getting hot and they began to fly around my head and cool me off. So that kindly made the Ford mad. He said, load them all in the back seat and we'd take them down to the creek and drown them. I put them all in the back seat and started down the road, and after the Ford had kicked and pawed, it'd run all the grease out of it and it'd run a hot box. All it could say was me and you and them. I said, it may be me and you and them now, but it's just gonna be you and them for a while. So I got out and was gone again about 30 minutes and come back. What he supposed I found was my brand new Ford scattered all over a 10-acre field. Well, I taken the both back housing, taken a ramrod and poured 5 gallons of that Woco Pep down and rammed all of that Ford down and made me a gun to go hunt the bear. So I went down on the river and saw I drove a ducks up the river and I drove a geese down the river. I turned around and went back to the river and saw a great big rattlesnake fixing to bite poor Red. I struck a match to that Woco Pep, blowed up the gun, one barrel went up the river and got all the ducks. The other barrel went down the river and got all the geese. The ramrod went down the snake's throat and killed it, blowed me back off in the river, and I come out with both boots full of fish. About that time I looked up across the field and there stood my brand new Ford all back together, still didn't need no Woco Pep.

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He's a blues kicker also, yes, sir.

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But a call me up on the phone. She's been gone 24 hours, and that's 23 hours too long. You know, I was so doggone disgusted, I couldn't even get out of my bed. 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

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I sent a special delivery, I sent a telegram, then I called a long distance. 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

old little sister why she asked me to kiss her. I told her to wait until she got a little bigger. She got a little bigger, says, now I did kiss her. You know about that, boy, that I didn't miss.

not like your mom, but she wouldn't do this. I hit across the head with my great big fist. The clock's on the shelf going tick, tick, tick. Your mom's out on the street doing I don't know which. 4, 5, 6, 7, 8, 9, and 10. I like your mom, but she got too many men. 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

time in a mechanic too. 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

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When the train rolled up to the station, I looked her in the eye. When the train rolled up to the station, and I looked her in the eye. Well, I was lonesome, I felt so lonesome, and I couldn't.

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Well, good morning, friends and neighbors, and welcome once again to Hillbilly at Harvard. 2 big hours of the very best of that good old time down-to-earth country music. We got all your favorite country music classics, some hand-picked bluegrass, some old-time music, some of the latest country hits, too, as we construe them from the last couple of decades, maybe. And a surprise or two, you never know what's going to happen on Hillbilly at Harvard, because I don't. Yes, this is coming to you by recording, and by now I probably forgot. So just stick around. Don't go anywhere.

This is Hillbilly at Harvard coming to you by home recording. And this is Patsy Cline. She'll sing you the title.

Patsy Cline with a song written by two of the greatest Nashville songwriters, Hank Cochran and Harlan Howard. Patsy Cline had a big hit with that in 1961. And good morning, I'm Cousin Lynn. This is Hillbilly at Harvard, homebrewed for your tasty listening pleasure. The late Steve Gulley now, along with Dale Ann Bradley, and this fine gospel number, Stormy Water.

Steve Gulley with Dale Ann Bradley guesting on this particular cut from 2014, Stormy Waters. Song attributed to Jimmy Martin and Paul Williams, who first recorded it, but many other people have recorded it since. That's for sure. Hillbilly at Harvard, WHRB, another country classic for you while we're doing country classics. Here's Ray Price, City Lights.

City Lights, written by the great Bill Anderson Dunphy, there by Ray Price in 1959, back in the when they were fond of, too fond, I think, of adding reverb or echo, as you might call it, to vocal performances. And poor old Ray there sounded kind of like he's back in the tunnel somewhere, but That was sort of fashionable back in 1959, too, so, as I said, at any rate. But still a great, great song and performance, too, by the late, great Ray Price on Hillbilly at Harvard. Homebrewed for your taste, a listening pleasure. A little asleep at the wheel now, doing Bob Wills. George Strait will be guesting in this one, and we got a whole trumpet section to lead it off.

south of the border, down Mexico way. That's Asleep at the Wheel with Ray Benson and guest star on that one, George Strait, doing the lead singing. And the song that they mentioned here was originally recorded by Gene Autry, and later Frank Sinatra did it, and many others, of course. And Bob Wills, I do reckon. This from a tribute album to Bob Wills, actually, from Asleep at the Wheel. And the song was written by Jimmy Kennedy and Michael Carr. Real nice job those guys did. That's Foshoa. Here's Larry Sparks now from a pretty recent album, his New Moon Over My Shoulder album on Rebel Records. It goes back to not too far along, 2019. And it's called Annie's Boy. Larry will introduce it with a little guitar introduction.

I had a note on that one. I should play it on Memorial Day. Well, it wasn't just, that was just a few weeks ago, so close enough, I guess, although you don't know, sometimes these hours will be run at other times as well, but good song in any case. Annie's Boy, written by Dee Gaskin and Bill Castle. Bill Castle's name turns up a lot in songwriting circles. And done for you there by Larry Sparks and his Lonesome Ramblers from his New Moon Over My Shoulder album, Annie's Boy. On Hillbilly at Harvard, WHRB. This one, a single from the Boone Record Company. Here's Linda Flanagan. 9 out of 10 times.

9 out of 10 times, yes. 1966, when this single came in, the flip side, he's stepping in. And this one, 9 out of 10 times, written by Ray Pennington. Ray Pennington on Boone Records. Linda Flanagan is her name. Not terribly well known, but she did make a few records from, she's from down in Texas, I believe. On Hillbilly at Harvard, WHRB, Jesse Dayton now.

Now, it's kind of a sad song. Time to go making those changes upstairs. And happened to too many guys. During the times of high unemployment and others. That from Jesse Dayton. Album called Raising Cain, 1995, when that was released on Hillbilly at Harvard, WHRB, one of his own songs, I believe, as I think he wrote everything on this particular album. This is one of my all-time favorite Cajun songs, done country style. It's a country Cajun song. That's what it is. Done by Michael Doucet and his band Coteau, one of his many bands, actually. And actually, the guy doing the singing on this one is Kenneth Richard, I think. I have to go look now. Oh, well. It does a nice job anyway on Sweet Susanna. La Belle de la Louisiane.

Switches and I can't stand to see my landlord cry. It always struck me as one of the funniest lines. That song goes back to the 40s, I think. It was written by fiddler Gilbeau. And the lead singer here was Gary Numan with Koto. Cajun rock and roll band, but sort of country rock and roll band. Anyway, great version of that. Sweet Susanna, yes. I don't want to give it away yet because it's about a little past the halfway point at this particular hour. Time to remind you you're listening to Boston's original Saturday morning country music jamboree. Hillbilly at Harvard, we are screaming on the internet to the whole wide world and the world wide web and broadcasting to the greater Boston metropolitan area and vicinity right here at WHRB Cambridge Country.

the legendary Clark Kessinger, and a little bit of the traditional Billy in the Lowground. Yes, Billy in the Lowground, name of that tune. And that amazing guitar work from Gene Mead, by the way. I just always love listening to what he does behind Clark Kessinger. He was his constant companion when we ever saw Clark Kessinger at the Galax Old Time Music Festival, I'm sure, and others as well, but that one in particular. I remember seeing him in the parking lot, and he would draw a crowd. Just an amazing fiddle player. And good morning, I'm Cousin Lynn. This is Hillbilly at Harvard, homebrewed for your tasty listening pleasure. This one we always reserved for Derby Day. Not that we wouldn't play it other times, but we always wanted to play it in Derby Day. And Derby Day, like Memorial Day, as I mentioned earlier, has already gone by this particular spring, but we'll play it right now. Here's George Jones. I feel

All the races on, and it looks like heartaches. And the winner, Loses All, song written by Don Rollins. George Jones, 1965. And a hit, country hit for him. There's a guy named Jack Jones who covered it for the pop music world. And I guess he had a hit with it because Juicy Brucey Bradley on WBZ, which was at the time a top 40 pop music station in Boston. Juicy Brucey Bradley used to play it, and we would try to correct him, call him up, and see, that Jack Jones guy is not anywhere near as good as the guy that did it, really, George Jones. But he didn't pay any attention. I don't think he knew who George Jones was. But he had a good show. He did it. It was a great DJ, that's for sure. Well, I don't reckon Juicy Brucey Bradley knew who Billy Joe Shaver was either, but we do, don't we? Yesterday, tomorrow was today.

Billy Joe Shaver, yesterday, tomorrow was today, and kind of a powerful song, 1996 when that came out from his Highway of Life album. His son, the late Eddie Shaver, was playing guitars on that, and mandolin was Brantley Kearns. I remember we were back when Sink and I were in North Carolina for a couple of years. Brantley was there, and we met him. I don't remember him very well, but I think Sink knew him better. He was playing fiddle and made a name for himself, went out to California, worked with Dwight Yoakam and others. Working there with Billy Joe Shaver, now the late Billy Joe, I'm sorry to say. On Hillbilly at Harvard, WHRB. And hi to Brantley if he's listened. Who knows? Here's one from a group put out an album on Patuxent Music. They're called the South Carolina Broadcasters. Home to Stay.

Home to Stay, the name of that one, title song of this album on Patuxent Music Records from 2019. Home to Stay, written by David Shepherd, who did the singing as well, along with his wife, I assume his wife, Ivy Shepherd, who was also playing the banjo. Yeah, Fraylin Banjo. That's a real nice. I like this band, this album, and I like this band. They're just plain old, good old folks. South Carolina Broadcasters is what they're called. On Hillbilly at Harvard, WHRB. Chris Gaffney right now. 6 nights a week.

Chris Gaffney from 1992, and the song that he wrote with Dave Alvin, Six Nights a Week, lamenting life in the bars, playing music, and the fella comes and requests the same song every night, which he then sings along with. Yes, that it can be like that. I know John Lincoln Wright had the same kind of experiences through much of his life, working the bars and trying to play his own songs, and nobody wanted to hear his own songs. They wanted to hear covers of and go line dancing or something. I don't know, but he wrote a lot of great songs and he sang a lot of great songs. John Lincoln Wright, Vacation Time.

Chadwick Wright from October Days. Vacation Time. Some great writing in there. Closing out this hour of Homebrewed Hillbilly at Harvard. Don't go anywhere, might be another.

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0: This is Hillbilly at Harvard coming to you by a home recording. And this is Lefty Frizzell.

Forever and Always. Lefty Frizzell from 1952. And a song written by Lefty and Leslie Lyle. And pretty song. And good morning, I'm Cousin Lynn. This is Hillbilly at Harvard. Homebrewed for your tasty, a listening pleasure. Doyle Lawson now and Quicksilver. When the last of our days shall come.

Darren Beachley in the lead with Doyle Lawson and Quicksilver from 2009 on Rounder Records. When the Last of Our Days Shall Come, a song written by Chris Stewart. And mighty fine, mighty fine. I think you'll all have to agree. Here's one from Ernest Tubb going back a few years. I don't have a date on this, but this is a live concert, actually, that Ernest did somewhere or other. And thanks to our old buddy Gordy Brown for giving us a copy of this CD. I guess it is. Must be a CD. Yeah, it's got 20 tunes on it. So that's for a whole CD, that's for sure. Ernest Tubb and Blue-Eyed Elaine.

0: Hell, the great Ernest Tubb.
1: Thank you so very much. Incidentally, before I forget it, several folks asked me if Leon was going to sing tonight. Bless his heart, he's got a real bad cold and almost got laryngitis. Come over here and prove you can't even talk, Leon.
2: Say hello to the people.
3: I really can't. No kidding.
1: He can't. No, he would love to sing for you because he sings every night. But we'll have to look over Leon tonight because he'd be happy to if he could. But that old singing bus driver back there, that old boy, I never ever heard of him having laryngitis. I'm telling you, I don't know where he is, but we're going to, he's probably disappeared now. So instead, right now I done forgot that girl's name, doggone it. But we've had quite a few requests for another old timer here, and I hope that he'll forgive me. He wanted me to do this for his girlfriend, I think, or something. One called Slipping Around, I forgot her.
0: No, we're not going to go here or that one because that track actually ends at that point. And I don't even know if Slipping Around's on here or not. Yes, it is next. I could probably play it. Maybe I should. You think I should? Yeah, I think maybe I should. Let me just get it queued up here to number 5, which is the right number here. And that's Slipping Around. Let's just listen to it.
1: Name, Leon.
0: Leon's playing, but he ain't singing.
1: Seems I always have to slip around to be

0: Thank you.
1: Well, we better get this thing turned down, or we'll hear the intro to the next one. We'll have to play that too, which wouldn't be such a bad thing, but I do have some other things in the pile here I was going to play. But Ernest Tubb, Blue Eyed Elaine, he wrote himself, and Mississippi, no, and Slippin' Around was written, of course, by Floyd Tillman, who originally did it. And there is a little information here, which I can just barely read, because this is a copy of a copy of, you know, stuff. And it says, recorded live at the Spanish Castle Ballroom, Seattle, Washington, 1965. Yes, sir, 1965, and this reissued in 1995 on the new medium here, the compact disc, which is now fading away into history. Oh, well. This one starts off with a kind of long instrumental beginning, the way the old songs used to do so much. And it sounds a lot like Blue Eyed Elaine, a similar tune anyway. From Miss Tess. Everybody's Darling.

Well, that's a lot faster than my blue-eyed Lane, but there's similar sentiments there one way or another. Everybody's darling, but nobody's a sweetheart. That's a song that Miss Tess wrote herself, and Miss Tess did record. This is from 2012 on the Signature Sounds label out of Whately, Massachusetts. And as far as I know, they're still there. Yes, sir. And good stuff. Miss Tess is how she bills herself. The album called Sweet Talk. Well, what do you say we go back and get one from the Stanley Brothers, Ralph and Carter? Here's Selfish Heart.

Ralph and Carter, the famous Stanley Brothers, and Your Selfish Heart. This recorded back in on King Records, and was written by a guy named Al Elliott. They recorded two Al Elliott songs at that session. Your Selfish Heart was one of them. The other, Heaven Seems So Near. And pretty good songwriter, I guess. Al Elliott wrote, he said, "I wrote this song about my niece and her boyfriend. I mean, it's just a little story that come into my mind, and I just wrote it. Carter liked it, and they recorded it, and it gave me a real good feeling to know they was going to record two of my songs for a big recording company like that. In fact, the songs did real well, too." That's a quote from Mr. Al Elliott. Anyway, we're running a little late here because I threw in an extra one. Let's listen to Willie Nelson singing his version of an old T. Texas Tyler song. You'll recognize it. Remember Me.

0: Willie covering G Texas Tyler. Then quite different. Should have done a tear and compare, but I didn't think about it ahead of time. And I just basically violated one of my unwritten rules, which is don't play two slow songs in a row. So we'll make up for that now with one from Joe Ely live. He'll sort of introduce it.
1: This is one for all you dogs out there. Well, me and Billy the Kid never got along. I didn't

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Now my baby sings harmony with me to La Cucaracha. She winds her silver pocket watch and pets her new chihuahua. I moved into the hotel. I got a room with a shower. We lay and listen to that watch tick hour after hour.

That isn't just fast, that was raucous. Yeah, I hope you enjoyed that story about he got the girl and she got the new dog and all that. So, Bill and Joe Ely live from was issued on Rounder, and when was this? 20,000? No, 2000. Yes, 2000. Remember that turn of the millennium or something? And everybody thought that all the computers were going to crash and the airplanes would come crashing down and everything. And nothing happened at all. It was just another day when she got a new dog. Joe Ely. Well, we're running late, but let's play this one anyway. We need a little kind of a sad ballad, but a beautiful piece of writing from Richard Brandenburg. No part of nothing.

0: No part of nothing. An interesting concept, which I'm puzzling over, but I won't do it any further. You can puzzle over it for yourself. How much is a no part of nothing? Time to remind you, it's way past time to remind you you're listening to Boston's original Saturday morning country music jamboree, Hillbilly at Heart. We are screaming on the internet to the whole wide world and the world wide web and broadcasting to the greater Boston metropolitan area and vicinity right here at WHRB, Cambridge, country.
1: Hey, let's take a ride in the truck.
2: Oh boy, I love this truck. Oh yeah, open that door. Here we go now, down that old Lee Highway.
1: Crank her up now, boys.
2: Okay.
1: Oh, let's get her up there. Come on, a good crank, let's go. Oh, almost got it.
2: No, I think you got it now.

Oh, they shouldn't have quit. there's whole bits that they didn't do yet. Well, Scotty Stoneman used to do with the police car chasing and all that with the sound effects of the siren. Yes, they didn't do that. Oh, well, they still did a great job. The Highwood String Band, yes. Two fiddlers in the band, and I don't know if one, I think I heard one. I'm not sure I heard two, but Walt Kokin and Bob Potts were fiddling on these cuts. And it's great stuff. And good morning. I'm Cousin Lynn. This is Hillbilly at Harvard. Homebrewed for your taste, day listening pleasure. Maybe this is kind of an answer to no part of nothing. I don't know. Sturgill Simpson says, life ain't fair, and the world is mean. That's what he says.

Okay. If you say so. Sturgill Simpson from 2013. And I think that's one of his own tunes. From before he became inscrutable. And I stopped listening. But I need to be scrutable. It's important. This lady is scrutable. I do believe her name is Elizabeth Cook.

That's something part of something, not no part of nothing, right? Somebody's got to do it, and might as well be you. That's so somebody's got to do it. It's the title of the song, written by Elizabeth Cook and Hardy McGee. That's right, Hardy McGee. Yeah, it's as if Travis McGee started a hamburger stand, it might be Hardy McGee. Oh, never mind. Anyway, that's from 2004. Elizabeth Cook. We're going to go back now a little ways to 1952 and a country classic bluegrass style from Don Reno and Red Smiley. Maybe you will change your mind.

I expect if you go to a bluegrass festival, you won't have any trouble finding people who know that song. It's just become a standard in the bluegrass country world, that's for sure. Maybe you will change your mind. Don Reno and Red Smiley, they wrote it and they performed it back in 1952. We're going to stay back, not maybe that far, but with another country classic. This is in the Western swing tradition. Goodbye, Liza Jane. Bob Wills and the Texas Playboys.

0: Goodbye, Liza Jane. Yes, Bob Wills and the Texas Playboys. Not sure of the date there. I've got a CD from in 2012 from a friend of this program, good fellow named Walter Linkley. He's unfortunately no longer with us. And he said, some of my favorite Bob Wills cuts. And he just listed them all, and there are about 24 of them. I play from this quite a bit, even though I don't have a lot of information about them, but I don't need it. You remember a lot of them anyway. And thanks to Walter Link for sending us that. Well, playing Bob Wills and the Texas Playboys, why not play this too from Waylon?
1: Here's a song I wrote on a plane between Dallas and Austin. Going to El Paso. Whoops. Now this is what gave us the idea to come down here. This is a song about a guy that... probably did as much for our kind of music as anybody.
2: Well, the honky-tonks in Texas were my natural second home.

Joe Waylon, Bob Wills is still the king. Some of those Texans moved on, Oklahomans moved out to California and started a whole school of music out there called the Bakersfield Sound. And here's one from Chris Hillman and Herb Peterson to exemplify it.

0: I'm just lonesome for you.
1: Chris Hillman, Herb Peterson, song made popular by Wynn Stewart. That was written by Eddie Miller and Bob, hold on a minute, get my magnifying glass, Bob Morris. They may call me a playboy. No, they don't call me that. They call me Cousin Lynn. This is Hillbilly at Harvard, homebrewed for your tasty listening pleasure. Closing out this hour, Playboy. But don't go anywhere, might be another one.

Well, that's all the time we've got for Homebrewed Hillbilly at Harvard this morning. Remember, these hours are not time sensitive, so I don't have country calendar announcements like we did live in the studio. 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As old Sink would say, you owe it to yourself. 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Speaking for Old Sink, this is Cousin Lynn reminding you all to stay healthy.

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Jack of Diamonds, Queen of Spades, out of Fort Knox. Jack of Diamonds told Queen of Spades, you don't know what it's all about. 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
1: 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Among his many compositions was this Serenata, Opus 19. Featured are Monica Huggett violin, William Skeen cello, and Richard Savino guitar. Music of Giuliani.

0: Music of Mauro Giuliani, his Serenata, Opus 19. We heard soloists Monica Huggett, violin, William Skeen, cello, and Richard Savino, guitar. A Koch recording.
1: WHRB, Cambridge.
0: The composer Ernst Krzyzanek was born in 1900, which means he was just 24 when he started work on this Symphony for Wind Instruments and Percussion, Opus 34. The performance we'll hear features the Berlin Radio Symphony. The recording is led by Vinko Globokar. A Thorophon CD of the music of Krzyzanek.

0: Music of Ernst Krajenek, as he was known in Czechoslovakia, or Krenek as he became when he moved to Germany. This symphony for wind instruments was performed by the Berlin Radio Symphony. Vinko Globokar was our conductor for the Thorophon label.
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0: In the early 1950s, Vladimir Horowitz recorded a number of works by Muzio Clementi. We'll hear one of these now, the Sonata Opus 34, number 2 in G minor. This recording is a re-release by RCA Victor on CD, their Gold Seal label. Clementi's Sonata Opus 34, number 2.

0: A performance by Vladimir Horowitz of the music of Muzio Clementi, the Sonata Opus 34, Number 2, in G minor, an RCA recording.
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0: The composer Josquin des Prez was born around 1440 and died in 1521. This means that he was in his early 60s when the Misa La Sol Fa Re Mi was published. The title simply indicates that it is based on the solmization notes A, G, F, D, and E. The Talos scholars are directed by Peter Phillips for this Gimel CD.

0: Peter Phillips and the Taoist scholars Josquin's Misa La Sol Fa Re Mi, a Gimel recording.
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0: The Loiseau Lyre label has done its best to provide us with the complete works of Antonio Vivaldi. This next work comes from one of their releases of six cello sonatas. The one we'll hear is the Sonata for Cello and Continuo No. 5 in E minor. Christophe Coin is our cellist. The harpsichordist is Christopher Hogwood.

0: Music of Antonio Vivaldi, his Sonata for Cello and Continuo No. 5 in E minor. Cellist Christoph Coin performed with harpsichordist Christopher Hogwood. A Loiseau Lear recording.
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0: One of the best known and most respected of pianists and composers of the first half of the 19th century was Ignaz Moscheles. We'll hear one of his piano concerti now, the Concerto No. 2 in E-flat major, Opus 56. Ian Hobson is our pianist and conductor with the Sinfonia di Camera, a Zephyr CD.

Music of Ignaz Moscheles. Ian Hobson directed from the piano, the Sinfonia de Camera, in this performance of the Piano Concerto No. 2 in E-flat major, Opus 56, a Zephyr recording.

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1: You're listening to WHRB and the music of Toru Takemitsu. We'll hear the work Waves. This comes to us from an RCA CD. The performance features David Frost on the bass drum, Robert Rauch horn, Richard Chamberlain and Ronald Borer on trombone, and the clarinet, Richard Stoltzman.

0: Waves. We heard David Frost, Robert Rauch, Richard Chamberlain, Ronald Borer, and Richard Stoltzman. An RCA CD.
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1: Claude Debussy decided to adapt the children's story La Boîte à Joujou, or The Toy Box, in 1913. By July of that year, he told his publisher he was extracting secrets from his daughter Chouchou's old dolls and learning to play the side drum. This recording for EMI does not feature any toys, but does include the Berlin Philharmonic, led by Simon Rattle. La Boîte à Joujou, The Toy Box, music of Debussy.

0: The Toy Box, Claude Debussy's La Boîte à Joujoux. Simon Rattle led the Berlin Philharmonic, an EMI recording.
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2: 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Next, we'll be listening to Karl Czerny's Grand Sonata in F Minor, Opus 178, for piano, with four hands. We'll hear pianists Jare Thal and Andreas Grothausen on this recording from a Sony compact disc.

Those were the four hands of pianists Yara Tal and Andreas Grothausen playing Carl Czerny's Grand Sonata in F Minor, Opus 178. That recording came from a Sony compact disc. Up next, Eugène d'Albert's Cello Concerto in C Major, Opus 20. Cello soloist Christoph Henkel joins the Radio Symphony Orchestra of Berlin, conducted by Yiri Starek, on this recording from a Schwann compact disc.

That was Eugène d'Albert's Cello Concerto in C Major, Opus 20. Jiří Starek conducted the Radio Symphony Orchestra of Berlin, and Christoph Henkel was the cello soloist. The recording of that performance came to us from a Schwann compact disc. Up next, Paul Hindemith's Sonata for Trumpet and Piano. Wynton Marsalis plays the trumpet, and Judith Lynn Stillman plays the piano on this recording from a Sony compact disc.

0: You just heard trumpeter Wynton Marsalis and pianist Judith Lynn Stillman perform Paul Hindemith's Sonata for Trumpet and Piano. And that recording came from a Sony compact disc.
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0: Next, we'll be listening to Le Divertissement Royal, a suite by Jean-Baptiste Lully. We'll be listening to a performance by Le Concert des Nations, conducted by Jordi Savall, on this recording from an Alia Vox compact disc.

You just heard Jordi Savall conduct Le Concert des Nations in a performance of Jean-Baptiste Lully's suite Le Divertissement Royal, composed between 1664 and 1670. The recording came from an Alia Vox compact disc. Next, the music of English Renaissance composer Thomas Morley. We'll hear his Come Sorrow Come. Tenor Ian Partridge sings, and Konrad Ragosnik plays the lute in this recording from a Cadenza Records compact disc.

You just heard lutenist Konrad Ragosnich and tenor Ian Partridge perform Thomas Morley's Come Sorrow Come on a recording from a Cadenza Records compact disc. Next, Mozart, his Concerto for Piano and Orchestra No. 14 in E-flat major, Kürtel No. 449. Pianist Eugene Istomin plays alongside the Perpignan Festival Orchestra, conducted by Pablo Casals. And the recording comes from a Sony compact.

0: That was Mozart's Piano Concerto No. 14 in E flat major, Kürtel No. 449. Eugene Istomin played the piano alongside the Perpignan Festival Orchestra, conducted by Pablo Casals, on that recording from a Sony compact disc.
1: WHRB, Cambridge.
0: Next, we'll be listening to Johann Nepomuk Hummel's Trio for Flute, Cello, and Piano in A Major, Opus 78. Susanne Stumpf plays the flute, Daniel Ryan plays the cello, and Michael Baumann plays the piano, on this recording from a Meridian compact disc.

and piano in A major, opus 78. Susanne Stumpf played the flute, Daniel Ryan played the cello, and Michael Baumann played the piano on that recording, which came from a Meridian compact disc. Up next, Kurt Atterbury's Symphony No. 3 in D major, opus 10, West Coast Pictures, composed in 1916. We'll hear a performance by the Stockholm Philharmonic Orchestra, conducted by Sixten Arling, on this recording from a Caprice compact disc.

0: You just heard Kurt Otterbeier's Symphony No. 3 in D Major, Opus 10, entitled West Coast Pictures. We heard a performance by the Stockholm Philharmonic Orchestra, conducted by Sixten Arling. And the recording came to us courtesy of a Caprice compact disc.
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2: 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Despite the implication of his last name, he was born in Versailles in 1766 and died in 1831. This Hyperion CD features Sarah Francis Oboe and the Allegri String Quartet performing Kreutzer's Grand Quintet in C major.

The Grand Quintet for Oboe and String Quartet in C Major of Rodolf Kreutzer. The oboe soloist was Sarah Francis, performing with the Allegri String Quartet from a Hyperion CD. WHRB's classical music now continues with the music of Marc-Antoine Charpentier. This is Pastoraletta entitled Amor Vince Ogni Cosa. The soloists include sopranos Patricia Pettibon and Sophie Danman, the tenors Paul Agnew and François Piolino, and baritone Olivier Ladouette. Les Arts Florissants is led by William Christie from an Erato CD of the music of Charpentier.

0: Amor vince ogni cosa, a pastoraletta of Marc-Antoine Charpentier. Les Arts Florissants, performed but led by William Christie. The soloists include sopranos Patricia Pettibon and Sophie Danman, tenors Paul Agnew and Francois Piolino, and baritone Olivier Lalouette.
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0: Next on WHRB, the pianist Andras Schiff brings us music of Leos Janacek. In the Mist comes from an ECM CD.

0: In the Mist, music of Leos Janáček. Our piano soloist was Andras Schiff, the recording from ECM.
1: WHRB, Cambridge.
0: Next on WHRB Cambridge, the soprano Janet Baker performing with Sir Adrian Bolt, the London Philharmonic Orchestra, and the John Aldiss Choir. We'll hear the Brahms Alto Rhapsody, Opus 53, from an EMI compact disc.